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I'm gonna need you to stay for three more minutes to get BTS tickets. Sold out BTS tickets. So they're infiltrating DFW in a couple of days, and you don't want to be the only one having to watch it on an Instagram Live. You know what I mean? Like, be there in real life to see BTS. This is crazy. On Kiss FM after this. Just when

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You know, it's crazy. This song is only a minute and a half long. 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I know you probably heard that before, but I'm for realsies on this. 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
1: Yeah, I mean, we look at the texts, the DMs, the requests, the comments we get on our Christian Mingle account based off of what you wanted to hear. You did good. Getting this on the countdown today. Number 5, Dracula, is on Kiss FM with a chance to win BTS tickets. 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
1: But it's crazy because this song has been out forever. I mean, it's TikTok making it famous again, but Kid Laroi, Girls, number one with a chance to win BTS tickets coming up in 15.

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2: 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We're so close. It's Angelina on the new hit list. Let's kick it off for my Swifties. Taylor Swift, I Knew It, I Knew You.

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1: Why is having a crush literally the worst? I'm Angelina. The new hit list. This song just perfectly describes how chaotic having a crush could be. Olivia Rodrigo, stupid song.

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1: 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Bella Kay. This one's I Love It, I Love It, I Love It.

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1: Yeah, Petal from Ariana Grande got that album in heavy rotation. Do you think it's up there for album of the year? It's a contender for sure, but Olivia Rodrigo's still holding it down for me. Right now, Mario.

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0: The show
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0: We're going to talk to our co-host, Nicasio, and kick things off with, what would you say? 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
7: Disappointed.
0: Okay. 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And he really thought what he was doing had good intent. 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
1: I think that person feels hurt by his message.
8: Is that person you, Serena?
0: Wow. 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
0: Our co-host Nicasio apparently was trying to do something nice. It completely backfired on him.
2: Mm-hmm.
0: I'm curious to see, what was this thing that you attempted?
3: I came across a nice motivational video that kind of just talks about your diet and stuff like that, and basically how you should lock in for a certain amount of time, and then you can break every rule and, you know, in the book, like, and still eat bad and still look good. And so I sent it to Serena, and she wrote back something crazy, but I do want to play the audio for you guys, so that way you guys can get like a good understanding.
4: Dog, all you gotta do is lock in and get lean once, and you can eat like this. If you're a big bag, bro, just go on a 5-6 month cut, 10,000 steps a day.
5: I promise you, he's not lying. Higher BMR, faster metabolism, more muscle growth, less body fat, less inflammation. Once you get lean one time, you will never have to worry about getting fat again.
0: Okay, I can see the win in that. What did you tell him?
1: What do you think I said? Are you calling me fat?
0: Oh, wow.
3: Yeah. And then I said, if that's what you took from this, then I failed.
2: You did fail. It says if you're a big back, and you said it to Serena.
3: No, I know.
1: And then it says, you'll never get fat again. I'm like, what are you saying?
0: But don't you think it's all perspective? Like, if he knows that you're going to the gym because you've been trying to lock in.
1: I am going to the gym, and I have been losing weight. Well, I wouldn't say weight, but like my clothes are fitting better. So I'm gaining muscle. I am doing things.
3: If you just lock in for like 3 or 4 months, and I know you
1: well, if you wash your hats, then maybe you won't be going bald. Does that help?
3: You really want to know why I sent it to her? Because she was supposed to stop drinking for a certain amount of time. She couldn't even do that.
2: But she chose not to drink.
1: Yeah,
2: she chose to drink.
0: But here's the problem.
2: Who cares?
0: Okay, but what do ladies always say? Just tell me the truth. Don't lie. Tell me the truth. Then I feel like she considers the
2: content.
1: Hold on. I didn't ask him.
3: The thing is, if I would have sent it to someone that thinks clearly, Serena, and that has a strong mindset, then I'm like, you know what?
1: And that's... you're not a nice person.
3: Oh,
1: so
3: my
1: why
3: God.
1: Would I think
2: so she probably
1: nice.
2: Assumed you were talking smack because that's all you do.
3: What's that saying, Tino? You can't lead. You can't lead the.
2: Say it. I want
0: to
2: hear you.
0: Oh, you can't lead
2: it.
0: A to water, but you can make a think. What is it?
2: What? That's not it. It's about a horse.
0: Oh, we heard different versions of that.
1: I guess. A horse or a
2: oh horses are strong.
0: Let's talk to Brianna. This whole thing went left. I feel like even now we were trying to do something nice and it backfired.
2: Hi.
0: The problem is Serena. I'm blaming her. We'll talk to Brianna and see what she tried to do that was nice that backfired on her next. 106.1.

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0: When you try to do something nice for somebody, you always feel good. But then when it backfires, it makes you want to never help anyone again.
2: Yeah.
0: And that's where our dude Nicasio is currently at.
3: A couple years ago, my sister got a puppy while she was in college and quickly found out that it is really hard to raise a puppy. So I told her that I would take care of the dog while she was in grad school. And she graduated. And to this day, I guess I'm still primary caregiver of her puppy.
0: But low-key, now the puppy views you as the parent. So it's like, you don't want to give the puppy back.
3: Oh, yeah. That's my baby now, but that's not the responsibility I took several years ago, you know?
0: Right.
3: It was hers.
2: Well, yeah. just be thankful it wasn't a kid.
3: Oh, I am so thankful for that.
0: Brianna, thank you much for the call. Coming up next on Tito Cochino Radio, Gen Z is on track to become the most single and unmarried generation in history.
2: Oh, my God.
0: Nuts.
2: Happy.
0: Next.
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0: So over the past 2 years, I've been chasing my comedy dreams, man. And I've been having a blast. I've been on the road with Carlos Mencia and his Keep Me Out of Jail Tour. That's been fun. We got dates coming up in San Antonio and up and down Florida. It's going to be dope. So I'm excited for that. Also, I got my Love Bomb comedy tour going down. And I'm all over the place, man. We got San Diego coming up on the 22nd of this month. We just added Bellflower, California. We got Palm Springs coming up. We got Vegas coming up. We got a lot. So you can go to TinoCochino.com to get tickets for all of that. And also, I'm starting to post more long-form content, and I'm doing it on YouTube. Even like whatever like stand-up clips I post, whether it's a quick one or whatever, I'm posting them first on YouTube as shorts. So I just wanted to throw it out there, man. If you're on YouTube, like I'm sure everybody is, you can finally get some Cochino comedy content on my page. So all you got to do on YouTube, obviously go follow at Tino Cochino. You can subscribe and you'll be getting the first content before I even post it on TikTok or Instagram. And being that I'm trying to post more long form content, I'm posting anywhere from 5 to 10 minute clips. And the latest one is called The Worst Guy's Night. And it was basically me recapping this horrible experience. Now, granted, my buddy Kalen, who's Gen Z, was trying to show me a good time.
2: It was a good effort.
1: Yes.
0: God bless him. But just the worst guy's night I've ever had. And I love that in the comments, I see people that are telling me like, yo, I heard you talk about this on the radio. I wanted to come check it out. And I loved it. Literally, we were just in Coachella and I had people coming up to me like, bro, I came out here because I saw your clip on YouTube.
1: Oh, nice.
0: I didn't know who I was, but they saw it on YouTube. And I was like, bro, yes. So that's the goal, man. That's what we're slowly building. So I talk to you guys every day here. So when I tell you to go check it out, it means a little bit more than a stranger just because I feel like we share this day-to-day thing. So I hope that you can find a little time in your day to go support it, check it out. And then, of course, if you laugh, share it, subscribe, and come to a show, man. I hope to see you soon. Just go to YouTube and follow, subscribe at Tino Cochino. Now, coming up next, we're going to let Nicasio share this with us because he's so excited. Off the air, I've been asking everyone, like, yo, what you want to talk about next? And all he keeps saying is, what Drake wants in a girl? What Drake wants in a girl? Let's talk about what Drake wants in a girl. So apparently, he wants to share that with the world.
3: Oh my God.
0: He'll share it with us next on 106.1.
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0: All right, so we're going to let Nicasio lead this thing. He's been talking to us off the air for the past hour. That he's like, guys, we got to talk about this. We have to talk about this. Drake revealed what he looks for in a woman. So,
2: yeah.
0: Since we all care.
2: I'm more so doing this for the women.
0: Oh, okay.
2: Because I'm sure they would like to know what, you know, what his type is.
0: In case they have a chance, right?
2: Yeah, maybe.
0: All right, go ahead.
3: Definitely need somebody that's funny, gifted in at things. They're the top of their class.
4: Okay, I got it.
3: Something that I can like invest into. Somebody that like does something, like not just like happy to be here.
4: Mm-hmm. Honestly, want a girl I can just like honestly just chill with, slap some Tate McRae, just vibe on some.
3: I love some Tater.
4: She's got tracks. Like,
3: look what I was listening to on the way in here. OG Tater.
1: I kind of got the ick when he said Tater. I love me some Tater.
2: But don't you feel like you have a better understanding for him now, Serena? I mean,
1: I didn't care about this.
2: No, I know. But I'm saying, like, don't act like you don't find Drake attractive. Every girl does.
0: But she's married. She's not going to pursue Drake. So what is it? Now that she knows he likes Tater, how is this going
2: to
0: help her?
2: If she comes across him, you would try to pursue him.
1: And honestly, I'm not very attracted to Drake.
5: Not very attractive?
0: Nicasio's mind was blown. His face right now was like...
2: Yeah, that's crazy.
5: Nicasio, are you physically attracted to Drake?
2: Yeah.
6: Oh. Tino
1: Cochino Radio. Yeah. More Tino Cochino Radio coming up next.
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1: When someone passes away, it's so sad to see the family fight over items, and it gets dirty and messy, man. 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She's upset with her cousin for selling their late grandmother's necklace. Damn.
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0: Okay, listener therapy is something we do every day here at Tino Gochino Radio, where it's basically us trying to help you out, man. If you got something going on in your life, you want someone that's not really directly involved in your circle to call it how they see it, we'll do that for you. Cassie reached out. She is upset with her cousin for selling their late grandmother's necklace.
1: Dang.
0: Let's have Serena read the DM that Cassie sent, please.
1: My grandmother passed away a few months ago, and it was devastating for our whole family. After she passed, we all went to her house and divided up her belongings. My oldest cousin got my grandmother's favorite necklace that she got on her wedding night from my grandfather. Well, my cousin just told me that she sold the necklace to help get her out of debt. I was so mad, I cursed her out on the phone and told her that she had no right to sell the most important piece of jewelry our grandma had. She said that it was something she needed to do for her family and it was the right thing to do.
0: I mean, grandparents, if they like, you know, they want the best for their grandkids, obviously.
2: Mm-hmm. Yeah.
0: She might have wanted to help her get out of debt. And if she, as long as no one was fighting for this piece of jewelry and it was hers, technically she can do whatever she wants with it.
2: Technically.
0: And if it helped her and that helped her family, I feel like grandma would be happy.
1: I would still be upset. So my grandfather, he had his wedding ring actually like turned into like multiple like rings that he designed.
0: Oh.
1: And like I have one, my brother has one, and like I think my mom has one. But I would be upset if my brother sold it without, I guess, like asking me about it. Like,
0: even
1: maybe
0: I want to have your own.
1: Yeah, because it's still a piece of like my grandfather. And I think like, I know you could have gave me the option to buy it from you.
2: Oh, that's a good. Yeah, and then if you turn it down, like, I can't afford to buy it, like, well, I'm selling it.
1: Yeah.
2: Because I need to do it.
3: Yeah.
1: Like, let's figure something out. How can we keep this? So Nicasio, I would be upset.
0: You're really close to your family. What do you think?
3: I would just keep it because, I mean, those items have, like, a lot of sentimental value.
0: You knew that word.
3: And
0: it's a lot of syllables.
3: And I feel like, come on, let's be honest. How much did she really get for this costume jewelry necklace? You know what I mean? Like,
0: we don't know it's costume jewelry.
3: It's just not diamonds. Like, it's not a diamond.
0: How do you know?
3: It's just not.
2: How do you know?
3: Because I feel like older people, they don't buy stuff like that.
0: No, I'm looking at the picture. It's a big blue heart. They called it the heart of the ocean.
1: The old lady dropped it in the ocean in the end.
0: we'll take it to the phones and talk to Brittany. She actually doesn't think the cousin was in the wrong for selling it. And she'll give her reasoning why. On 106.1.
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0: All right, listener therapy is going down on Tino Cochino Radio. And today, woo-hoo, Cassie is upset with her cousin for selling their late grandmother's necklace.
1: Dang. I guess
0: their grandmother passed away a few months ago. Obviously, the whole family devastated by it. And when someone passes, normally you go to the house, you divide the belongings. I mean, that is what happened. And there was a specific necklace that the grandmother owned that everybody loved, and for whatever reason, this cousin was the one that was given access to it.
2: Yeah, she's the oldest.
0: Mm-hmm. And she ended up selling it. Got some money. She said she needed to help the family. And Cassie is bothered by it. She's like, how could you sell it? I mean, it was such a timeless piece, if you will. Mm-hmm. An heirloom that could be passed down to so many people. You sold it for money. And she was like, look, I had to help my family. Mm-hmm. So, Brittany, who's in the right? Who's in the wrong?
3: I mean, you know, everybody got their own pieces of belongings, and, you know, I mean, it's up to everybody what they choose to do with them, you know what I mean? I guess it's definitely personal property, but, I mean, you know, I'm a mom, too, so I get that debt struggle, too.
4: If you have no heart to sell these things, what else are you want to sell?
0: My soul.
3: You know that my soul's worth a lot, baby.
0: Spend it, money.
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0: So apparently Beyonce is getting sued. For what, man? Mm-hmm. We'll break it all down for you. Celebrity gossip, tea time. It's next.
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0: I was watching Shark Tank yesterday, and they were telling this one couple how they couldn't invest into them because there's too many liabilities, and that when you're rich, it sucks because people just will find any reason to sue you.
2: Yeah.
0: And I feel like that's the case for Jay-Z and Beyonce. They both continuously, individually, just get sued. It's like one after another. And now,
3: Do you think they have a lawyer like on retainer?
0: Yeah, I'm sure to just deal with it. Yeah. So now Beyonce is getting sued. Serena's going to tell us all about it. It's tea time. It's Tino Cochino Radio. What's happening?
1: Yeah, she's being sued over one of her biggest songs from the Renaissance album, Alien Superstar. So High Rose Enterprise and producer Suji High Rose are suing Beyonce for copyright infringement because they're saying that she sampled a song from Moonraker performed by John Holiday and alleged that Beyonce's team did not have the proper license when the album was originally released.
0: I hate stuff like this. Just to cut you off real quick. Mm-hmm. Don't sue Beyonce. Sue the producer.
1: Well, okay. So this is where it gets messy. So I guess Beyonce's team did reach out to John Holiday, like, you know, to get approval.
0: Okay.
1: He approved it, but this company is saying, well, he already gave us the rights to this song years prior. Dang. So he no longer has those rights to even like allow you to do that. Like, that's our song.
0: Oh, interesting.
3: It wasn't his to sell anymore.
1: Mm-hmm. Yes.
3: Oh, so he double dipped this guy. They should sue that guy.
2: Yeah.
0: Yeah, low-key, right?
3: What the hell?
2: And sue Blue.
0: Look, for no reason.
2: Yeah, just because.
0: Because she looks so much like Beyonce, she's going to take on her debt.
3: Yeah.
0: Dude, we got to focus on the actual point of today. Serena's birthday.
1: Woo!
0: We're going to talk Serena's 43rd birthday. Coming up next.
3: Okay, it's good.
0: Coming up next on Tino Cochino Radio.
2: That's Auntie.
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1: Kiss FM.
0: Ladies and gentlemen, can we show some love to our very own Serena? It's her birthday.
1: Thank you. Thank you.
0: Serena, correct me if I'm wrong, 36.
1: Yes.
2: Over the hill.
1: It's crazy. I'm closer to 40.
0: Yeah.
3: You round up. Yeah.
0: How do you feel?
1: I feel 25.
0: That's good. So it's a new year, right? That's a blessing.
1: Yes.
0: What do we have a goal for your 36s?
1: I just want to live more in the moment and not overthink too much. I want to still like keep working on myself and like been going to the gym, and I have been starting to notice now in my clothes, which that just makes me happy.
3: Yeah.
1: Mm-hmm. Just like, you know, really work on myself and just be happy.
2: Still want to be with your man?
1: Yes.
2: Okay. You never know.
3: Why are you checking
2: because,
3: in on
2: because
3: that?
2: You never know.
1: Don't
2: you
1: ruin my birthday.
2: You become another age, a different age, and so you wake up different.
0: We talked about this. I do think it's a fair thing for couples to do check-ins and be like, yo, how are we doing? Are you still good? Am I good? Like how are we moving forward?
2: I
0: think
2: that's important. Sure. You have to, Matt.
0: So
1: yeah.
0: I mean,
1: me and my husband talk, though. So, like, I feel like there's frequent check-ins.
0: Nice. That's good. I mean, while we're talking relationships, I want to be honest with you. I had a show over the weekend in Coachella, and I met this couple. Literally, it was funny. So, it was at a casino, Spotlight 29 Casino. Shout out to them. We went to the bar. So the bar upstairs where the room was, where we're doing the show, it was packed. And so I couldn't get to the bar.
3: Yeah. Oh.
0: And so we're like, let's go to the casino let's go to the bar at the casino floor.
3: Yes.
0: And we'll get a shot there. So as I'm going, there was this older couple and I'm kind of yelling because I didn't want to get in their way. They were playing the slots at the bar. And he's like, oh, get right in here, son. It's okay. Like older dude.
3: Swingers.
0: Oh, we'll get there.
3: Oh, yeah.
0: And so I get in and I place my drink order. He's like, so what are you guys doing here? Just a nice guy. I was like, oh, man, I got a comedy show upstairs. And his wife was like, I love comedy. Are you serious? Yeah. And I'm like, yeah, you guys should come. And she looked so excited. She looked at him and he's like, whatever you want, baby.
3: Oh, damn.
0: And she's like, let's go. And so they went and bought tickets and they came up to the show. And then they ended up setting them in the front row.
3: Oh.
0: And I asked them, I said, what is the key to your marriage, because you guys seem very happy. How long has it been? They said 33 years. Mm-hmm. What do you think they said was the key to 33 years? You've been with your wife a long time, Matt.
3: I mean, I think they probably said having an open relationship.
0: Serena, what do you think?
1: Communication.
0: Casio?
2: That's boring. Probably an ass play or something.
0: All right. I will tell you what this successful couple told me is the key to a long-lasting relationship next. On 106.1.
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0: So over the weekend, I had a comedy show in Coachella at the Spotlight 29 Casino. Shout out to the staff. Everybody was awesome. Shout out to the crowd. We had a phenomenal time. But the most memorable part of the night for me was this older couple who I met at the bar. And I went downstairs to the bar on the casino floor to get a drink for me and the other performers. And I had some friends come in town. And I was like, let's just celebrate before the show. And so as we were getting this drink, I ran into this couple. And they were just super nice, gambling, having fun. They asked, what do you do? And I was like, oh, I'm here for a comedy show. And they bought tickets. And they came up. And we had a good time. And during my set, we were talking about relationships because I was talking about divorce and stuff. But they seemed super happy. They're smiling. They're drinking together, holding hands. And you could just feel the energy.
2: Yeah.
0: So I was like, how long you been together? They said 33 years. And I was like, that's such a long time. Wow. You guys seem so happy. What is the key to a 33-year relationship? They looked at each other. The husband looked at me. And he said, a lot of f***ing drugs.
1: Oh, my gosh.
3: So he wanted to leave a long time ago.
0: I don't know what it was.
1: I was like, maybe they're having fun together.
0: No, that was the thing. I was like, a lot of drugs. And then she doubled down. She went, it's a lot of snow.
1: Oh my gosh.
0: God, calm down, Pablo.
4: That's next level drugs.
0: It was wild, but they had a good time. They were just such, like, dude, you know how you can just feel energy from people.
2: Uh-huh. Yeah.
0: They were literally cheersing all night and laughing at things. And they did talk a little too much sometimes out loud.
3: Their heart rate.
0: But at the end of the show, I talked to her and I was like, can I please record what you're saying right now? Because what you're saying is what I want people to feel when they come to my show.
5: I loved it. But what I really loved that you could actually talk about your past and that you were married and that you actually bring that to the table and you brought your heart to the table. You're excellent. We love what you did. This is the first time that we've seen you.
6: Yes.
5: You were excellent.
1: Did she offer you drugs?
0: She did not.
3: Oh, damn.
0: She did not. But
2: selfish.
0: We're having fun, man. We got more shows coming up. I would love to see you guys, man. I'm on tour right now. We just added Palm Springs for the day after Christmas.
4: Ooh.
0: I think that's going to be fun because a lot of people always come into town.
1: Uh-huh.
0: And you're like, what do we do? So we're going to have two shows in Palm Springs day after Christmas. That's going to be fun. Tickets are going on sale for that soon. This month, August 22nd, we're in San Diego at the Yellow Door.
2: Mm-hmm.
0: September 4th, Bellflower, California. We got Vegas. We're adding and more dates to be announced. So TinoCochino.com. 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
2: If you're just tuning in, I'll get you caught up to speed really quick. Our producer, Matt, feels that it is 1,000% okay to fight in front of your kids. Mm-hmm. He actually encourages it because he feels that you show your kids when they have a fight in their life that if you actually talk about it and work things out, that you can move past it. Serena, 1,000% disagrees because she feels that you should not bring your problems into your kid's life, correct?
1: Mm-hmm, that is right.
2: Okay, Jackie, what are your thoughts on fighting in front of your kids?
3: I completely agree. I feel like it's healthy to have disagreements in front of your kids once in a while.
1: I don't think the fight is healthy. I think maybe the communication after the fight.
3: I completely agree, too, and I think it's important to sit them down and talk to them about it because I'm pretty sure they'll probably have questions because they're very questionable.
2: Dad, why'd you call Mom a bitch?
4: No, as long as you're resolving the conflict in a healthy and non-disrespectful way, I think it's important, right?
3: Absolutely. But once it gets disrespectful, I think it's good to just pause and let them know, you know what, we'll have this conversation later and keep pushing.
5: Matt and his wife, they don't fight normal. Like, they cuss all over the place, and so it kind of can get, you know, a little rowdy.
3: Yeah, you see, you can't do those in front of those kids. They absorb everything, and they learn.
2: Matt turns into a little mini Hulk.
4: Not that little.
0: Coming up next.
2: For all my ladies out there, pregnant, listen up, man. I guess there's a ton of women turn into a runner's hack to help power through pregnancy and labor.
5: You gotta move around.
2: Serena is gonna break it down for us next.
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0: All right. There are women that are turning to a runner's hack to power through pregnancy and labor. Serena will tell us more.
2: So this is actually pretty smart. So do you know, like, when people do the marathons, they have those like little gel packs? So women are packing on their hospital bags to help them get through labor because, you know, like how long labor can actually be. And doctors are saying, yeah, it's not a bad idea. The only thing is maybe stay away from caffeine because that can raise both the mom and baby's heart rates. But other than that, like, yeah, go for it. I'm like, this is so smart because with my son, I was awake for over like 24 hours and I remember feeling like depleted.
0: I bet.
2: After having him.
0: Is that a normal time, 24 hours? Like, how many hours total did it take you to have the kid?
2: So 12 hours, I think, to have my son, but I just, like, from how my day started, I had like a doctor's appointment that day, like early in the morning. And then I went into labor, I think 9 p.m. that night.
0: So it was a normal time to have a baby.
2: It's just, it varies on everyone. Like, every baby could be different. I know friends that have went days and they had to get C-section.
0: Are you in pain that entire time?
2: No, it's usually after your water breaks. And then, I got the epidural.
0: Did it help?
2: Oh my gosh. Yes. It was. I cannot even explain to you that pain that it felt like.
3: I think it's the worst thing for the guy too, that when he's there.
0: Oh, it's worse for the guy? Tell me more.
3: Because there's no bed. Like, so I'm just sitting on this like hard ass recliner.
2: Oh my gosh.
3: She's sitting there all drugged up.
0: Kind of random, but Spirit Halloween is acquiring Hot Topic.
3: Oh, yeah, they got money.
0: $350 million, man.
2: Sheesh.
0: Oh, Halloween is here already for sure. Let's talk all about Spirit and this acquisition. Is it acquisition?
4: Yes, it is.
0: Look at that. I mean, no one's well. Thanks, Shark Tank. Yes, next. On 106.1.
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0: Spirit Halloween is acquiring Hot Topic for $350 million.
2: Wow.
1: Dang.
0: That is nuts, bro.
2: They want that all year round.
0: It's so weird. So, I mean, they're not going to like turn Hot Topics into spirits, right? Like, they'll keep it Hot Topic?
1: So. I would think, because Hot Topic is like its own thing. But I guess I could... maybe it's going to have like a little Halloween section all year round. Like that's a very corner.
0: It's so funny because when I think about Hot Topic, it was such like a taboo store when I was a kid. Like you'd walk in there and they'd have like Marilyn Manson music playing and all the rock stuff. And then there'd be little sex toys in the back. Yep. And it was just and like little weed things. And I was like, oh my God, I'm not supposed to be here.
2: Like, what's all these tassels?
0: Yeah.
1: Are you thinking of Spencer's?
0: Yep.
2: Hot Topic has actually. Hot Topic has. Oh, no, they don't.
0: Yeah.
2: They don't.
1: I was like, I didn't have that vibe.
0: We're into different things, I guess, Serena. Yeah. Jesus. Let's pivot. Coming up next. If you want to just basically like kind of reinvent yourself, have a better version of yourself, we'll tell you how to do it in 6 months.
2: Ooh.
0: 106.1.
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0: coming back to
1: All right, turn it on, man. 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
2: Kiss FM.
1: All right, so for all my people out there that want to become a beast in 6 months, right? You want to become a better version of yourself. How do you do it? I found this online. I'm going to share it with you. We'll go one by one. Tell me if you could do this and if you agree with it. Number one, fix your schedule and sleep at 9 p.m. and be awake by 4 a.m.
3: Easy work.
2: Oh, if I didn't have kids, probably.
4: 9 to 4 is not 8 hours.
3: You can do that, Serena. You got to put them on your schedule.
2: Oh, thank you, Dad of the Year.
3: Oh, my God.
1: Number two.
4: That was sarcasm.
3: They call me Daddy.
1: Quit your excuses and work out for at least 30 minutes a day.
3: Easy.
4: Stop saying easy, Nikasa. You have an easy job with short hours.
1: Hold on, but 30 minutes a day?
3: Exactly the reason why.
4: But that's not easy for everyone. What if you
1: 30
4: like,
1: minutes?
4: What if you're like a nurse and you're working like 14-hour shifts?
2: I have been trying to to get cardio because I don't have like all the time in the world. I do try to like clean because it's like keeping me constant like moving.
3: Yeah.
2: And I guess like I get my steps in that
1: way. Yeah, I'm going to say at least get 10,000 steps. Number three, include fresh fruits in your daily diet to optimize your health.
3: You need the fiber so it can flush everything
2: shut
3: out.
2: Shut up.
4: God, you're such a picture of health, Nicasio.
3: I'm just saying.
1: Number four, prioritize a cold shower in at least once a day. Number five, listen more than you talk and be teachable.
3: I don't do this.
4: Nicasio.
3: I
4: mean,
3: no, you do not. I'm saying, I need better help with this.
4: At least you know.
1: A lot of people don't.
2: You're self-aware.
1: It's the toughest thing to have to deal with somebody that's not teachable. Because like when you try and tell them, hey, what is this or what is that? And they become defensive.
3: Oh, for sure.
1: Versus listening.
3: Yeah.
1: Number six, learn to say no unapologetically.
4: Yes.
3: Mm-hmm. I say no.
2: Yes, it's important.
1: Number seven, set out on a monitoring walk after having 2 glasses of water immediately after sleep.
3: What age is this?
4: What's 50, a monitoring 50, walk?
3: 50 yeah. plus? You got to have the monitor.
1: I'm just reading you what
2: like
1: I found
2: you
1: on Instagram,
2: up,
1: guys.
2: Drink water and go for a walk?
1: Number eight, sleep a quarter of your day to reset your focus and boost your mood. I like naps.
4: Yeah. A quarter of your day?
1: That's what it says.
3: But you only take naps when you're not healthy. Because if you don't take naps throughout the whole day and you wake up early, that means you have a lot of energy, stored energy in your body from that you developed over the years.
1: How long have you been a health guru?
3: 5 months.
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0: 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Here we go. Are you smarter than Ocasio?
3: Yes, sir.
0: It's time to play the game, man. It's so easy. Listen carefully. This is your question today.
3: Which celebrity got fired from multiple early radio jobs because of nonstop office pranks? Is it A, Jimmy Kimmel, B, Ryan Seacrest, or C, Usher?
0: Giorgio claims that he listens all the time. He's been dying to play, so we will allow it. We're playing Are You Smarter Than Ocasio with Giorgio next on Tino Cucino Radio. 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
0: All right. Are you smarter than Nicasio? Let's play the game with Giorgio.
2: Hello.
0: All right, brother. This is going to be easy. Nicasio is going to give you the question. He'll give you three multiple choice answers. Trust yourself. Pick the right one. We'll get you hooked up, okay?
2: All righty.
3: Which celebrity got fired from multiple early radio jobs because of nonstop office pranks? Is it A, Jimmy Kimmel, B, Ryan Seacrest, or C, Usher?
2: Probably Ryan Seacrest. No, my guess.
0: It was not.
2: No,
0: it was not. He's been doing it forever, but it was not Ryan. So your two options are A,
3: Jimmy Kimmel, or C, Usher.
2: You know what? I'm gonna go Usher just because it's so random.
0: It's not. Usher, fun fact, did play a radio DJ in the movie She's All That.
3: That's why I put him
0: years
3: in
0: years ago. But it was not Usher. So that means you have one more option.
2: Yeah.
0: And
2: Jimmy Kimmel.
0: He was out in Tucson.
3: Yeah, that's crazy.
0: Doing his thing. And now he is who he is. So shout out to Jimmy Kimmel. Shout out to you, man, Giorgio. We'll still get you hooked up, bro.
2: Thank you. You guys have a great one.
0: You too, brother. Coming up next, kind of random, but I think it's dope. The weird jobs that rappers had before they were famous.
3: That's funny.

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1: Kiss FM.
0: Weird jobs that rappers worked before they were famous. J. Cole was a kangaroo mascot at a roller rink.
1: It's funny. I actually just heard about this.
2: How random. Kangaroo.
0: Where'd you see it?
1: I don't remember, but like maybe like within this last like 2 weeks is when I heard.
0: The most random thing, right?
3: Yeah.
0: Lil Uzi Vert was a grocery store employee. I can see that.
2: Yeah, a little bagger.
0: Like one of the guys that's stalking and just hates everybody.
2: And he has to get a letter.
0: This one we all knew. Rick Ross, he was a correctional officer.
3: Mm-hmm. Yeah.
0: Kid Cudi was a vape salesman.
2: Oh, wow. Okay. So he was already in the game.
0: I've never owned anything vape, I don't think.
2: Bathing ape, yeah.
0: Maybe like a shirt or something, but never an actual pair of shoes.
3: Is that expensive stuff?
2: Yeah.
0: Yeah.
3: Oh.
0: Cardi B was an Amish market cashier.
3: Really? Amish?
0: Yeah, that's what it says.
3: Oh my God. How do they even work the cash register if they can't use electricity?
2: That was before a stripper, right?
0: I would assume so.
2: Dang.
0: She was probably, I don't know, man.
3: What's an Amish stripper like?
0: I would think you have to be Amish for them to accept you to work there, right?
3: That's what I would think.
1: Maybe she was.
0: Pharrell was fired from McDonald's 3 times.
3: Wow.
1: They
3: kept hiring him.
0: Snoop Dogg was a candy salesman.
3: Okay.
1: I could see that.
2: What kind of candy? Funny.
0: Jack Harlow was a bun butterer at Chick-fil-A.
3: And he's back.
1: That's funny. Oh, wow.
0: What's poppin'? Cachino
4: Radio.
0: So apparently Beyonce is getting sued. For what, man?
1: Mm-hmm.
0: We'll break it all down for you. Celebrity gossip, tea time. It's next.
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1: Kiss FM.
0: I was watching Shark Tank yesterday, and they were telling this one couple how they couldn't invest into them because there's too many liabilities, and that when you're rich, it sucks because people just will find any reason to sue you.
2: Yeah.
0: And I feel like that's the case for Jay-Z and Beyonce. They both continuously, individually, just get sued. It's like one after another. And now,
3: Do you think they have a lawyer like on retainer?
0: Sure. Yeah, I'm probably. Sure. They just deal with it. Yeah. So now Beyonce is getting sued. Serena's going to tell us all about it. It's tea time. It's Tino Cochino Radio. What's happening?
1: Yeah, she's being sued over one of her biggest songs from the Renaissance album, Alien Superstar. So Hi-Rose Enterprise and producer Suji Hi-Rose are suing Beyonce for copyright infringement because they're saying that she sampled a song from Moonraker performed by John Holiday and alleged that Beyonce's team did not have the proper license when the album was originally released.
0: I hate stuff like this. Just to cut you off real quick. Mm-hmm. Don't sue Beyonce. Sue the producer.
1: Well, okay. So this is where it gets messy. So I guess Beyonce's team did reach out to John Holiday, like, you know, to get approval.
0: Okay.
1: He approved it, but this company is saying, well, he already gave us the rights to this song years prior. Dang. So he no longer has those rights to even like allow you to do that. Like, that's our song.
0: Oh. Interesting.
3: It wasn't his to sell anymore.
1: Mm-hmm. Yes.
3: Oh, so he double dipped this guy. Well, they should sue that guy.
2: Yeah.
0: Yeah. Okay, right? I mean,
2: what the hell?
4: And sue Blue.
0: Look, for no reason.
2: Yeah, just because.
0: Because she looks so much like Beyonce, she's going to take on her debt.
3: Yeah.
0: Dude, we got to focus on the actual point of today. Serena's birthday. We're going to talk Serena's 43rd birthday. Coming up next.
3: It's okay.
0: Coming up next on Tino Cochino Radio.
2: That's auntie.
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1: Kiss FM.
0: Ladies and gentlemen, can we show some love to our very own Serena? It's her birthday. Yeah.
1: Thank you, thank you.
0: Serena, correct me if I'm wrong, 36.
1: Yes.
2: Over the hill.
1: It's crazy. I'm closer to 40.
0: Yeah.
3: You round up. Yeah.
0: How do you feel?
1: I feel 25.
0: That's good. So it's a new year, right? That's a blessing.
1: Yes.
0: What do we have a goal for your 36s?
1: I just want to live more in the moment and not overthink too much. I want to still like keep working on myself and like been going to the gym, and I have been starting to notice now in my clothes, which just makes me happy.
2: Yeah.
1: Mm-hmm. Just good. Like, you know, really work on myself and just be happy.
2: Still want to be with your man?
1: Yes.
2: Okay. I just, you never know.
3: Why are you checking
2: because,
3: in on
2: because
3: that?
2: You never know.
1: Don't
2: you
1: ruin my birthday.
2: You become another age, a different age, and so you wake up different.
0: We've talked about this. I do think it's a fair thing for couples to do check-ins and be like, yo, how are we doing? Are you still good? Am I good? Like how are we moving forward?
2: I think that's for sure. You have to, man.
0: So
2: yeah.
0: I mean,
1: me and my husband talk, though. So, like, I feel like there's frequent check-ins.
2: Nice.
0: That's good. I mean, nice. While we're talking relationships, I want to be honest with you. I had a show over the weekend in Coachella, and I met this couple. Literally, it was funny. So it was at a casino, Spotlight 29 Casino. Shout out to them. We went to the bar. So the bar upstairs where the room was, where we were doing the show, it was packed. And so I couldn't get to the bar.
2: Yeah. Oh.
0: And so we're like, let's go to the casino let's go to the bar at the casino floor.
2: Yes.
0: And we'll get a shot there. So as I'm going, there was this older couple, and I'm kind of yelling because I didn't want to get in their way. They were playing the slots at the bar. And he's like, oh, get right in here, son. It's okay. Like, older dude.
3: Swingers?
0: Oh, we'll get there.
3: Oh, yeah.
0: And so I get in and I place my drink order. He's like, so what are you guys doing here? Just a nice guy. I was like, oh, man, I got a comedy show upstairs. And his wife was like, I love comedy.

0: Yeah, let's get it, man. It's 106.1.
1: Kiss FM.
0: So over the weekend, I had a comedy show in Coachella at the Spotlight 29 Casino. Shout out to the staff. Everybody was awesome. Shout out to the crowd. We had a phenomenal time. But the most memorable part of the night for me was this older couple who I met at the bar. And I went downstairs to the bar on the casino floor to get a drink for me and the other performers. And I had some friends come in town. And I was like, let's just celebrate before the show. And so as we were getting this drink, I ran into this couple. And they were just super nice, gambling, having fun. They asked, what do you do? And I was like, oh, I'm here for a comedy show. And they bought tickets. And they came up. And we had a good time. And during my set, we were talking about relationships because I was talking about divorce and stuff. But they seemed super happy. They're smiling. They're drinking together, holding hands. And you could just feel the energy.
2: Yeah.
0: So I was like, how long you been together? They said 33 years. And I was like, that's such a long time. Oh, you guys seem so happy. What is the key to a 33-year relationship? They looked at each other. The husband looked at me. And he said, a lot of f***ing drugs.
1: Oh, my gosh.
3: So he wanted to leave a long time ago.
0: I don't know what it was.
1: I was like, maybe they're having fun together.
0: No, that was the thing. I was like, a lot of drugs. And then she doubled down. She went, it's a lot of snow.
1: Oh my gosh.
0: God, calm down, Pablo.
4: That's next level drugs.
0: It was wild, but they had a good time. They were just such, like, dude, you know how you can just feel energy from people.
2: Uh-huh. Yeah.
0: They were literally cheersing all night and laughing at things. And they did talk a little too much sometimes out loud.
3: Their heart rate.
0: But at the end of the show, I talked to her and I was like, can I please record what you're saying right now? Because what you're saying is what I want people to feel when they come to my show.
5: I loved it. But what I really love that you could actually talk about your past and that you were married and that you actually bring that to the table and you brought your heart to the table. You're excellent. We love what you did. This is the first time that we've seen you.
6: Yes.
5: You were excellent.
1: Did she offer you drugs?
0: She did not.
3: Oh, damn.
0: She did not. But
2: selfish.
0: We're having fun, man. We got more shows coming up. I would love to see you guys, man. I'm on tour right now. We just added Palm Springs for the day after Christmas.
2: Ooh.
0: I think that's going to be fun because a lot of people always come into town.
1: Uh-huh.
0: And you're like, what do we do? So we're going to have two shows in Palm Springs day after Christmas. That's going to be fun. Tickets will go on sale for that soon. This month, August 22nd, we're in San Diego at the Yellow Door.
2: Mm-hmm.
0: September 4th, Bellflower, California. We got Vegas. We're adding and more dates to be announced. 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
1: All right, it's time to talk to one of our favorite people in the world about movies. And are we going to watch something new, or are we going to go to the theater and watch Spider-Man again? Well, let's find out. Here's Gray Drake. Hi, Gray.
2: Hello. That is the question of the summer, isn't it?
1: Right.
2: I'd say the big answer to that big question is that you should get yourself to the theater and see something new.
3: Okay.
1: Got some.
3: Love that.
2: Now, this movie is not going to be number one at the box office, but if you want to be a part of the cool kids and ahead of the curve, you'll get yourself a ticket to The End of Oak Street.
3: Yes.
1: Anna, didn't you just send a bunch of Kid Nation members to watch this?
3: Yes. A lot of people from Anna's group chat went to go see it earlier this week, and they came back with raving reviews. They said it was really fun.
1: Okay. What'd you think?
4: Yeah. And we got really cool free hats.
1: Yeah. You did.
2: Imagine if your dad was Obi-Wan Kenobi and your mom was Fantine from Les Mis.
4: Yes.
5: Or the princess from Princess Diary.
3: Anne Hathaway's having a year.
2: Oh. Or Andy from Devil Wears Prada.
5: Or Catwoman.
1: Or Odysseus's wife.
4: Mm-hmm. Right. We figured it out. We're talking about Anne Hathaway. Okay.
2: And Anne Hathaway is married to Ewan McGregor in this movie that takes place in the early 80s. And they have this nice, normal family on a really cool block that they live on. And they have block parties. And they have a cute dog that misbehaves in a very cute way. And they all wake up one morning, and all of a sudden they hear

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2: Hey, Lauren.
3: Okay. My dad is a lawyer. This happened about, oh my gosh, I was 21 years old, so it's been a couple years. My dad texted me and asked if I could come by his office, and I was like, oh, yeah, why not? Because I thought, you know, maybe he's going to buy me some lunch or something. So I jumped in the shower, and I got to my dad's office in, like, my pajamas and wet hair, and there is a man sitting there in his office across from him, and I'm like, oh, hello, and then I instantly knew my dad was trying to set me up on some kind of a weird

0: This is the Kid Craddock Morning Show on 106.1 KISS FM and the BTS craziness. That begins tonight, and you can actually step into the Boraverse for three unforgettable nights of music, purple vibes, cosmic energy, and it's all happening at Texas Live in Arlington.
1: So tonight it's a free party, but tickets are required for the pre-concert party tomorrow and on Sunday. 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
0: Yeah, I'm going to be there with Audrey from 1 to 3 p.m. with a chance to win some sold-out BTS tickets. So we'll have them last minute for you while you're partying out there at the Boraverse.
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2: From the KISS FM Traffic Center, in Fort Worth, look out for an accident blocking two left lanes of 30 eastbound before Camp Bowie. In Dallas, look out for an accident blocking three left lanes of 20 eastbound at 35E. This report is sponsored by Aleve.
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0: Happy Friday. This is the first Friday for a lot of kids that headed back to school this week. So it's the best day of the week when you're, you know, showing up at school and you know it's Friday.
11: Heck yeah.
0: Teacher maybe going to take it a little bit easier. You don't have a quiz or test hopefully yet.
11: No quiz this week.
0: Because it's the first week, so it should be a nice little skate through. But welcome back to school, everybody that started their first week. And if you're starting next week, get ready. It's going to be fun. You're going to be all right. Now, we got some New Music Friday to get to. It's a very special edition of New Music Friday because a member of the show is releasing a song this morning.
11: Yes. Limited release. Live. Very limited release.
0: We'll get you Big Al Max AI song that he just blurted out that he said he had AI ride over. And I said, well, we need to perform it. And yeah, so it's going to be performed here shortly. But we got to get to Cat's Eye because Cat's Eye has a new album out today. It's called Wild. And their song, this one right here, is called, I think it's a cute song.
12: Tootie Fruity.
0: Hootie Fruity.
12: Hootie.

0: Hard Time Justin this weekend. Well, guess what? You can hang out with him tomorrow in Greenville from 11 to 1 at the brand new Gamescape by Cinemark.
1: And they've got more than movies, bowling, laser tag, an arcade, a bar and a restaurant, and more. And a member from the Paw Patrol crew will be there, too. It's going to be fun. There's going to be a DJ, a photo booth. Come out, hang out with me. We're going to have a party.
0: See, you can hang out with Justin and Paw Patrol.
2: Yeah, right.
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3: From the Kiss FM Traffic Center, Mesquite, look out for a disabled vehicle blocking the right lane of Highway 80 westbound at Beltline Road. And Douglas, look out for an accident partially blocking the off-ramp of 635 westbound to Webb Chapel Road. 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
2: Happy Friday. It's the first Friday for a lot of kids that headed back to school this week, so it's best day of the week when you're, you know, showing up at school and you know it's Friday.
3: Heck yeah.
2: Teacher maybe going to take it a little bit easier. You don't have a quiz or test, hopefully, yet.
3: No quiz this week.
2: Because it's the first week, so it should be a nice little skate through. But welcome back to school, everybody that started their first week. And if you're starting next week, get ready. It's going to be fun. You're going to be all right. Now, we got some New Music Friday to get to. It's a very special edition of New Music Friday because a member of the show is releasing a song this morning.
3: Yes. Limited release. Very limited release.
2: We'll get you Big Al Max AI song that he just blurted out that he said he had AI write him. And I said, well, we need to perform it. And yeah, so it's going to be performed here shortly. But we got to get to Cat's Eye because Cat's Eye has a new album out today. It's called Wild. And their song, this one right here, is called, I think it's a cute song.
4: Tootie Fruity.
2: Hootie Fruity.
4: Hootie.

0: Every time Cat's Eye comes out with some, or I like all their songs.
1: Yeah.
0: There's not a song that Cat's Eye puts out that I'm like, eh.
2: And it, originally there were six of them performing, but now two of them are taking a break.
1: Another one is?
2: Yes, no. Another one. She got sick. So now there's just four performing right now.
0: Right now. Hmm. But
2: okay. Hopefully they can all six get back.
0: Hootie Fruity, definitely a favorite of mine on that.
2: That's
0: album
2: a club right banger.
0: All right, Phoebe Bridgers also has a new album out today. It's called Lost Weekend. And this track right here is called I Can't Wait.

0: It's giving me Postal Service vibes.
1: Yeah, what?
0: So much like
1: mellow.
0: Relaxing.
2: Yeah. Mellow? It's giving me the
0: end band of, Postal Service.
1: Oh.
0: Postal Service.
2: It's giving me the end of a movie and they spent all night hanging out.
3: Yes. Like
2: and they're driving home or riding a bike on their way home to go to bed after
4: very coming of
2: night.
4: Age.
2: Yeah. Yes.
4: There's another song on this album where Phoebe Bridgers takes a shot at Gracie Abrams.
3: Oh.
4: Yeah, because Gracie Abrams is currently dating Paul Mescal, who previously dated Phoebe Bridgers.
3: Oh. Is the shot that she took, is it given as calm as this song?
4: I haven't heard it, but the lyric says, she can pretend to be me since she took my place in my bed on that stage. I have not lost any sleep.
3: Well, there you go.
5: Well, see, now, does that imply that she stole him, or is she just the next girlfriend?
4: I think she's I think she's just the next girlfriend.
5: See, yeah. So that's not nice.
4: Yeah.
5: If Gracie Abrams didn't do anything
3: to her
5: except date the guy,
3: I know. But sometimes you.
5: But if she sneaked in and stole him, I get it.
3: Sometimes you hate the ex-boyfriend or ex-girlfriend.
6: That's not cool. Sometimes you just hate the next person. You know?
3: Yeah, exactly. That's just how it goes.
4: Yeah,
2: that's good drama for the music.
3: That's just love. You know.
4: Yeah.
3: I know we've all been wondering what Zayn's been up to from One Direction. Well, Zayn is featured on Ira Starr's new song. This one's called Heaven, Baby.

0: good.
1: What a pretty song.
0: I know.
1: Wow.
2: That was really pretty.
0: I got emotional.
1: You got emotional?
2: That would also be at the end of a movie, yeah, of a coming-of-age movie.
1: But Hootie Fruity, though. I like
3: that. Oh, I love
4: it. I do like saying
1: if you see me on the road today.
0: Doing
1: you
0: the splits in a thong.
1: Getting crazy in my car, and you think I'm listening to like some crazy like Eminem or Linkin Park. Nope, I'm listening to Hootie Fruity. That's what I'm, this is it right here. But now we move on to the biggest debut of the weekend. And that is Big Al Mack, who has gone solo from the Don Cheadles for a second.
4: I did.
1: Al and I have a band called the Don Cheadles, but this is a solo project where he teamed up with AI.
4: Which
1: AI did you team up with, Al?
4: It was ChatGPT. And this is what happened. I'm just giving you like a 15-second explanation.
1: Okay.
4: I'm sitting on my patio drinking a glass or a bottle of red wine and just thinking about the last couple of years of my life. And thought I would put pen to paper and write a song or something. I don't know.
2: Wow.
4: Like I said, why not? Yeah, why not, Kelly? So I put everything in the AI, and it spit it out. I'm like, I don't like it. It's not funny. So I want to make it funny. So I wrote it after AI kind of gave me some ideas.
5: So you're saying you are funnier
4: than AI? I'm going on record to say that.
1: So you're saying it's a co-written
4: project? It's a co-written, sure. Okay. So we put it in. So that, let's just hit it. I mean, let's just
2: hit it.
1: Oh, wow.
4: Let's just do it.
5: Oh, it's slow.
4: Yeah, it's you know, it's got a country feel to
5: funny
4: it.
5: Funny already.
2: Wow.

0: buddy, that is.
1: Cancer has shown up.
2: Oh my gosh.
1: Like a pickup truck. Radiation for the rest of the year.

0: that it?
1: But it's all good.
0: But it's all good.
1: I've picked up the pieces.
2: Yeah. You're right, this was hilarious.
1: Personal anthem.
3: I like it.
4: Thank you.
5: Personal anthem, is that the name of it?
4: Sure.
1: Personal struggle.
0: No way. No way we're gonna text you and say, is Al singing? No.
2: No.
0: Al wrote this with it's AI singing.
4: AI singing.
0: And AI semi-written.
2: AI doesn't want credit for that. AI says, leave me out of the chat.
4: Thank God that's your whole life.
0: By the way,
4: song.
0: At one point, your song did sound like maybe a gay country song because you didn't mention Curtis was a dog. So it sounded like Curtis left me.
4: But it's like, no, Al, you know Curtis.
0: Yeah.
6: Al, I'm so sorry that did make me laugh.
4: Also tear up just a little bit. You've gone through so much.
0: By the way.
4: And you still find a reason to smile through all that pain.
0: The chances,
6: ain't that the truth?
0: The chances Big Al sings it at karaoke are astronomical.
7: I wasn't here when Al went through cancer, so I thought he just wrote that song
0: to tell us
7: to be sad.
0: Oh, no. That's, no.
7: And then I realized it was a personal story.
4: But his life is a country song. Country songs are sad.
8: Every bit of that song was true.
4: Every bit.
2: The funniest part was the last line.
6: Yeah.
4: Personal struggle. I love you, Big Al.
8: Love you too.
6: Was that therapeutic for you?
8: Very. You wait till you hear the second track.
2: No. I think you're a one-hit wonder.
0: I think
2: wonder.
0: We should do all our stories on AI. See what AI comes up with.
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0: 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Sold out BTS tickets could be all yours. Coming up in less than 20 minutes. But make sure you're here at 9:30 and then every hour on the 30s all day long.
1: 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So good luck.
0: Yeah, might as well get out there and party with us at the Boraverse, you know, hang out, take some pictures, and possibly win those tickets. Okay. And let's check in with Amanda for your Kiss FM traffic update.
2: From the Kiss FM Traffic Center, in Dallas, look out for a disabled vehicle blocking the left lane of 45 northbound at Central Expressway. 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
0: All right, Kelly Raspberry, what's happening?
18: All right, so Selena Gomez and her mom, Mandy Teefy, they're facing a new lawsuit from some investors in their mental health company called Wondermind. So these investors put a combined $1.2 million into the company, and they accuse Selena, Mandy, and this other woman named Daniela Pearson, who helped co-found the company, but she left a couple years ago. But they're accusing them basically of fraud. They said they were led to believe everything was in place for this to become a huge, successful mental health and wellness platform. They were promised Lena's going to be the chief impact officer, the head of marketing, that major corporate partnerships were already secured, things like advertising deals and an app already in the works. Yeah. They do these big presentations. Yeah, yeah. Let's get you all hyped up. Give us that check. But it was all smoke and mirrors.
0: Dang.
18: According to the lawsuit, over the next 3 years, the partnerships never happened. The app was never built. Selena didn't do squat. That's a legal term. Not really. But they didn't realize they were being lied to until The Cut published this story last year. They did an investigation with what was going on behind the scenes at WonderMind, including some accusations against Mandy involving some substance abuse issues. She denies all of that, of course. But now these investors want their $1.2 million back, plus damages, legal fees. And on top of all that, earlier this year, there was a separate lawsuit against WonderMind. They were being sued for over $800,000 in back rent by their former landlord.
19: Ooh. Oh, wow.
0: Oh, yikes.
18: So the company just made a lot of promises, hoping the cash would keep them afloat till they could actually be successful, and it just never happened.
20: What was that name of that girl that got accused and convicted, I think, of something very similar?
19: Elizabeth
21: something.
20: She's
18: serving time.
20: She's serving time.
18: In Texas. She's just down the road.
19: She's choosing Texas.
18: Mm-hmm. She chose Texas.
21: Right. You can tell.
18: Well, back in 2018, Pretty Little Liars actress Shay Mitchell, she started her base line of suitcases and travel bags. And yesterday we found out Samsonite is paying $178.5 million for an 85% stake in base. At first I thought, wow, Shay's getting 85% of 175 or 8 million. Well, I did a little digging.
20: Yeah.
18: Shay didn't own the company 100%.
20: Right.
18: She had a 30% stake. So she's launching a company. She has an idea, but she has to partner with people that know what they're doing.
21: Yeah. Right.
18: There was a company called Beach House Group. They owned 70% of base. She had 30%. So Beach House Group sold their entire 70% to Samsonite. She sold half of her 30%. So that leaves her with 15% ownership.
20: Smart.
18: And she's going to stay on as CCO, which is Chief Creative Officer.
21: Isn't that what Hailey Bieber is at her place?
18: So for that sale of 15%, she gets a check for $31.5
20: million. Okay.
21: That's
18: but not, but, I was thinking she had 100%. No, I mean,
21: That makes more sense.
18: That's not how business works.
20: And she's still owns part of the company.
0: Right.
18: She still got 15%.
0: Yeah. And got 30 mil.
18: So she got 31.5 million. She has 31.5 million still of value in the company.
0: And she'll be salaried because she's the CEO, whatever, COO.
18: COO.
21: CCO.
18: I want to be cool.
20: That's not a bad deal.
0: She'll still get a salary and still,
21: That was a good day.
18: Does she even act anymore?
21: Good day for her.
22: Why? She's going to be on Baywatch.
21: Oh, yeah.
0: With Livy Dunn?
22: Yeah.
0: I heard.
18: All right, so on the flip side of this, a couple years ago, less than 2 years ago, Alex Cooper launched her Unwell Hydration line of beverages, but that's shutting down. So Alex said she felt there was a need in the market because when she went to go buy an energy drink, it was all packaging targeting men.
0: Damn.
18: Women want pretty protein and energy drinks.
20: So that was
18: her idea. Mm-hmm. And so she positioned the line somewhere between like a sports drink and functional wellness. Big buzzwords right now, functional wellness. Mm-hmm. So back in early 2025, she partnered with Nestle, huge company, to bring her vision to life. They got a sweet deal to sell Unwell Hydration in Target.
0: Wow.
18: Huge.
20: Yeah.
18: And she has her podcast. She has the cans and drinks. So it's like built-in marketing. What could go wrong? Mm. Well, even with Nestle behind her, the Target deal, and her Call Her Daddy podcast, they're having to shut down.
23: The name
0: Unwell. It's negative.
23: I don't want a drink called Unwell.
18: Brand is Unwell.
0: She hit the nail on the head if she would have called it Pretty Protein.
21: Or if it was like a...
0: get you some pee-pee.
21: Instead of like a protein drink, if it was an Unwell, like whatever you take when you're hungover.
0: But Pretty Protein is better than Unwell.
23: Well, did you say get you some pee-pee?
0: Yeah,
18: they
0: Pretty
18: still
0: Protein.
18: Have a line of Halloween-themed drinks coming out for the fall. But then after that, they're not making any more, and Target's just going to sell out their inventory, and that's it.
0: Oh,
21: have you guys tried it?
0: No. I'm pretty well right now.
23: Is it gross?
21: All of my friends tried it and they did not like it.
18: Well, maybe that's the reason.
21: Yeah,
18: I've heard it. They're not saying how much they lost yet. I guess that's coming.
21: Yeah.
18: So if you grew up watching all that.
0: Yes.
21: Yeah.
18: Did you hear what Christy Knowings? She was on all that from 97 to 2000. She played several characters. Jessica, the dental assistant.
21: Yeah.
18: In the whatever skit. She was Brenda Stone, the newscaster. Penny Lane, the girlfriend of Super Dude. She said her favorite role was playing this Martha Stewart type character named Gloria Bankhead. Well, she suffered an asthma attack and it was really severe and it left her with brain damage. Oh, and no. She was put on life support last Friday and her family had to make that awful decision no one ever has to make. And she's passed away. Wow. She was only 46 years old.
21: I didn't know that.
18: And then if you were, I know a lot of you were the Challenge fans.
0: Yeah.
18: Tyler Duckworth, you know Tyler Duckworth?
1: Yeah, he won.
18: He won twice. He's died at 44.
0: What happened to him?
18: They don't know yet. His mother posted on Facebook that they just, it came out of nowhere. He was found by himself, unresponsive in his bathroom. He lived in North Dakota. Mm. And they don't know what happened, but he's passed away. She said, we don't even know what's going on. We just got to plan the funeral. Ugh. And
0: sad.
18: So just a couple of, you know, I know fans of those shows. Now, they haven't gotten my money yet, but Spider-Man, Brand New Day, continues to set records. As of Wednesday, it earned $704.5 million in North America, making it the fastest movie ever to pass the $700 million mark domestically. It also earned $1.108 billion internationally, so it's already leaped past Spider-Man No Way Home as the most lucrative Sony franchise.
0: Wow.
18: Sony movie.
0: Good for Spider-Man.
21: Yeah.
18: I said that very poorly.
20: I
18: should have asked ChatGPT how to
20: say it. Yeah, I could write your song about it.
18: Thank you.
0: This is my struggle.
18: You know, it's been over 3 years since the series finale. We thought of Ted Lasso, but they waved too much money in Jason Sudeikis' face, and he came back for season four. I still need to watch the I can't watch season four till I watch the last episode of season three, because it's just hanging there.
0: Ready to go.
21: Which is still crazy to me because they wrapped it up so perfectly.
18: Well, that check was too big, and Jason's like, I'll come up with a new idea. And that paid off because Ted Lasso's season four premiere day set a viewing record for Apple TV, nearly 300 million minutes of viewing time on August 4th and 5th.
23: Yeah. And so, you said the new season is going to be a women's soccer team?
18: Yeah, he's coaching a women's team.
23: That's an interesting take.
20: That's when I'm on stage singing with somebody.
0: Jason Sudeikis?
20: Yeah. On
22: stage. Mumford and Sons.
20: Mumford and Sons. Yeah. That's what it was.
0: He strikes me as a good singer.
23: And it was also at the FIFA World Cup.
20: Well, yeah, introduced Bieber, right?
0: Yeah. Ted Lasso.
21: Oh, yeah, Ted Lasso.
22: So I can't remember if Jason Sudeikis was in a Mumford and Sons video or if that was an SNL bit where they were making fun of Mumford and Sons.
21: It was an actual Mumford and Sons video, but it was him and like three other guys from SNL from that era.
22: Right.
21: Yeah. One of the greatest music videos of all.
18: Well, after Camp Rock 3, who's seen it?
23: Not me.
0: Audrey.
1: I only saw the clip of Demi Lovato and her cameo.
18: I saw that
1: too. Oh, yeah.
18: What'd Very brief. Think? Very brief.
23: How was she?
18: She looks great. She looks amazing.
0: She really does.
23: Audrey?
1: Her acting is very Disney Channel.
0: Wow.
18: She's a Disney actress.
0: So good.
1: Yes, for sure.
18: You know, you have to cater your acting to the audience.
20: Right.
18: They act silly and goofy for kids, you know?
0: Right.
18: Anyway, what's next for the Jonas Brothers, you ask?
20: Hmm.
18: Ask.
21: I know. What's next for the Jonas Brothers?
18: Yeah. Set y'all up.
21: I need to get tickets.
18: Yes.
0: That's too hot.
18: They are kicking off the NFL season in a huge way. They are headlining the halftime for the league's first ever regular season game in Australia.
21: I got to go to Australia then.
18: Well, we got to get up at butt crack to watch it. But the 49ers are going to face the Rams September 10th at Melbourne Cricket Ground, and we can watch it on Netflix here in the U.S.
0: And the Australian people are going to be like, what's a 49er? Because they don't
18: know. Right. I just love how they all show up and they just wear their favorite football team because they're like, we don't know what's happening, but we're just happy to be here.
0: And they wear pads? What is that? Yuck.
21: But they get to see the Jonas Brothers.
0: Yeah, they do.
18: And then the Traitors, New Blood, debuts September 17th on NBC. They released the cast yesterday.
1: Oh, they did?
18: It's going to be on NBC, not Peacock. It's the first time they're doing all civilians. That's what they call them because they're not reality stars.
23: I'm looking forward to.
18: Yeah, but their range in age from 23 to 65, such eclectic backgrounds. You've got an astrophysicist, a funeral director, a barrel racer, a dog groomer, all sorts of interesting things. But we have to wait till September 17th.
23: Next time they do Celebrity Traders, I want them to cast Angela from Big Brother.
21: Oh,
23: that's my ass.
21: I get enough of her on Big Brother.
23: I need more.
18: But that's today's entertainment report.
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0: From the KISS FM Traffic Center. In Douglas, look out for an accident cleared on 75 northbound before Haskell Avenue. And look out for a disabled vehicle blocking the left lane of 45 northbound at Central Expressway. I'm Amanda with your KISS FM traffic update. 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
10: Hey, Lauren.
11: Okay. My dad is a lawyer. This happened about, oh my gosh, I was 21 years old, so it's been a couple years. My dad texted me and asked if I could come by his office, and I was like, oh yeah, why not? Because I thought, you know, maybe he's going to buy me some lunch or something. So I jumped in the shower, and I got to my dad's office in, like, my pajamas and wet hair, and there is a man sitting there in his office across from him, and I'm like, oh, hello. And then I instantly knew my dad was trying to set me up on some kind of a weird date with one of his clients.
12: Okay.
13: Okay, interesting where this could go.
12: Uh-huh.
11: So then I'm like, oh, great, who is this man? And he introduced himself. He was like a doctor at the hospital or something like that. He was way older than 21. He was, I think, 31 or something. Basically too old for me at this age. So my dad was like, oh yeah, he's new in town and he just wants to see if you want to go eat or something sometime. And I'm like, oh yeah, okay. And I'm like, yeah, maybe sometime. And then he pops up and he's like, okay, how about tonight? I'll pick you up at 6, blah, blah, blah. And I'm like, oh my gosh, like right now. So I was like, okay. So I, you know, went home and got ready. And then he pulled up to my house, comes and gets me at the door. And he is like, maybe like 5'2", which is fine. I'm not, you know, against the short kings or anything.
14: Yeah.
11: Yeah, exactly.
12: How tall are you?
11: I'm 5'5".
12: Okay.
11: So not, you know, super tall, but... Mm-hmm. Anyway, we go to the restaurant. Basically, the entire time since we got there, he just keeps talking about how during medical school, he was really depressed. And I am just like, okay, you know, like trying to figure out what you talk to him about because I'm 21. So I just ordered a whole bottle of wine because I'm like, well, might as well.
14: He's a doctor. He can afford it.
15: For the table.
11: Exactly. Exactly.
13: No, for me, you can get whatever you want.
11: So I'm just like drinking away, barely talking, just kind of going like, uh-huh, yeah, you know, to everything he says. But then he's like tearing up halfway through our little dinner date, you know, just talking about his life and how he wants to be married in 6 months and start having kids and blah, blah, blah. And I'm like, I can barely take care of my dog. Like, I have not even like thought about that. I am 21 years old. So then he takes me home. He like went into, I don't know if he was going to hug me, kiss me, I don't know. But I kind of just did like an awkward little side hug. And then I was like, okay, bye. And then he texts me the next day and was like, I had a really good time. And I just wanted to see where your head was at, because I know like I'm wanting to move pretty fast and be married in the next, you know, 6 months. And I'm like, no, like that did not go well. Like, I don't know what date you were on, but it was not this one. So super awkward. I just kind of stopped texting him. Yeah. And I was super mad at my dad. And then the worst part is, after I got my first nursing job, he worked at the hospital.
10: No! No!
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13: I have been a Nick girl my entire life, but recently there has been a clip of Joe Jonas performing Burning Up, and it is probably the sexiest thing I've ever heard.

0: is this condition you have?
1: He's being influenced by all these country singers he's
2: hanging
1: out with.
2: Yeah, for real.
0: What's your condition?
3: So funny you say that, because this was at a country music festival.
1: Yep, that's it.
3: So I Googled it, and I said, is there a word for when you find yourself attracted to a voice or a sound or Joe Jonas's growl?
1: It's like the opposite of being turned off by a sound.
3: Yes.
1: Or not.
3: Yes.
1: Exactly.
3: Yes.
4: What's it called?
3: So there's a word for it. It's auralism.
4: Anna has auralism.
3: I have auralism. This refers to the sexual or emotional arousal triggered by sound, such as voices, tone, or rhythm. Mm. And I was doing a deeper dive into this word because I'd never heard it before, and I read an article about it. And in this article was on a blog. It was an LGBTQ blog.
0: Oh.
3: And if you remember, a couple months ago, I told you about how I took a test once that said, are you gay? And I was really sad that I got no. But now, with auralism, maybe.
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1: Love it. Friday, Frankie V. I get to fill in today and hang out and get you BTS tickets. Your last chance BTS tickets coming up 30 past every hour, man. Your next chance does happen right around 10:30.

Look at that. It is Friday. Pat yourself on the back real quick. Frankie V getting to hang out during this workday. It's 106.1 Kiss FM. We want to send you to Vegas to see this girl right here, Zara Larsson, at our 2026 iHeartRadio Music Festival. That's happening at 1 o'clock.

0: got those tickets coming up again around 10:30. It's 106.1 Kiss FM. Frankie V hanging. Sherry, you said tomorrow's your birthday. What's your boyfriend planning for you?
1: More like, what did I plan for him to do for me?
0: Okay, fair enough. Well, either way, enjoy your birthday. BTS tickets coming up next. Also, Dominic Fike, Baby Doll, and a few.
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10: 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What up? It is Frankie V getting to hang out during this workday on a Friday. 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

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Of course, Zara Larsson's going to be in Vegas next month at our 2026 iHeart Radio Music Festival. Going to send you there to see her coming up at 1 o'clock, all right? Bieber right now.

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0: One of those days already.
1: Yeah.
0: Not even 12 o'clock. Hey, another chance at those BTS tickets. Sold out BTS tickets. 3 minutes away for you right here on Kiss, all right?

0: Spider-Man breaking all sorts of records. Fastest movie to get to $700 million. Did it in 13 days. That movie in the box office, of course, still this weekend. Something to check out, man. 106.1 Kiss FM. 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
0: So count down on that 5 o'clock whistle. We got you. Hey, if there's something you need as you are getting closer and closer to the weekend, slide in my DMs at Frankie Bizzle. I got you. 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
5: Look at that. Frankie B getting to hang out, man, as we count down to the weekend with the BTS tickets, man. Last minute sold out BTS tickets, 30 past every hour, 12:30. It's going to be your next chance to win, all right?

0: Ariana Grande right there. Her album, Amazing Course, called Pedal. It is 106.1 Kiss FM and Frankie V. What are you doing, Emma?
1: I'm sitting in my car.
0: Why? What are you doing in your car?
1: Well, I was getting ready to go to the gym.
0: Now you're just sitting in the car chilling?
1: Yep.
0: Halfway there. You know, you can still say you went to the gym. Never have to say you actually went in.

at Texas Live in Arlington tomorrow with an extra pair of tickets to see BTS. Hang out starting at 11 for a chance to win. But I promise you this, another shot just by listening in to Kiss for BTS tickets. That's going to happen right around 12:30, okay? Stay with us.

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0: 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A chance to go to Vegas coming up just after 1 o'clock, all right?

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1: 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Sold out BTS tickets, man. Last minute chances to win all day long. 30 pass each hour. Frankie V. That is me. 130 is your next shot, all right?

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0: 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A Frankie V with another keyword that's going to score you BTS tickets, man. That's coming up next. A chance to win, all right?

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Did you know you could make us your number one preset, just like in your car? 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
2: 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One day left till BTS is at sold-out AT&T Stadium. And guess what? 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

0: Olivia Rodrigo and Stupid Song there as Darren checks in on Kiss. What's good?
1: Yo, Matt, what's up, man?
0: Dude, how you doing, man?
1: I'm doing good. I just want to request a song real quick.
0: How about some Bruno Mars? I know you like this one. I just might.
1: Ooh, y'all should listen to it.

0: All right, let's check in over in Forney to Kiss right now. What's up? Who's in the car?
1: My brother and my sister.
0: I hear we're all Ariana Grande fans, so let's play as we roll. Commercial
1: awesome.
0: Free.
1: Thank you.

Of course they choose Dallas, Texas, right here for February 28th next year. What is February 28th, you ask? Oh, if you're a Mavs fan, you should know. It's Luka's birthday. Luka Lakers home here against the Mavs on his birthday next year. Man, the NBA scriptwriters, they knew what they were doing with that. It's Kiss.

0: 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KHKS, Denton, Dallas, Fort Worth. Texas, yo.
1: All right, so who's your bias? Is it Jimin? Is it Jin? Is it Jungkook? Is it all of them?
2: I love them.
1: You love BTS, man. Guess what? We got sold out tickets.
2: Are you serious?
1: For tomorrow night, man. Yeah, you can still get them right here on 106.1 KISS FM every hour on the 30s. Look at the clock. 3:30. That means you're getting your next pair then.

Hey, look, I'll admit, red flags, I do not have many. All right, when it comes to my apartment, I got more than one pillow on my bed. I don't use 3-in-1, but I do have multiple piles of clean and unclean laundry just sitting around my apartment. None of it's folded. It's KISS FM.

0: 3:30, I'm giving you sold out BTS tickets. That's right. It is 106.1 Kiss FM and Matt Holiday. In less than 24 hours now, till all the boys will be at sold out AT&T Stadium. I can't believe it either, man. Up every hour on the 30s this afternoon, we will get you there. Promise. Everyone's been waiting. Everyone's been calling in all around North Texas. The Army is a little anxious.
1: So excited. I had a full body reaction an hour ago when I heard you guys talking about it, and I have just been waiting.
0: Just wait a little bit longer. 3:30, man. The production of this, that's what I've heard. It's just like, it is incredible, right? It's going to be such a good time.
1: That sounds like a great
0: time. Dude, hey, be listening. 3:30. BTS fans, your sold out tickets are coming at you next.
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like to dedicate this next song on 106.1 KISS FM to the maniac that just flew right past you, going probably 100 on 75. That happens to me at least three times.

0: All right, everyone can remain calm because you got one song left. Right after Olivia Rodrigo, I'ma get you to BTS. Everyone's calling in, freaking out, trying to get these tickets.
1: I'm getting it.
0: Sold out. Hey, hang out. We will get you to AT&T next.

I'm jealous of you, man. It's Matt on 106.1 Kiss FM. You get to hear this girl sing this song live in Las Vegas. Are you serious? Oh, you're going to have $1,000 in your pocket, too. A trip out to Vegas, our iHeartRadio Music Festival. 5 p.m., I'm going to get you that.

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0: anything happening around DFW. Concerts, tours, comedy shows, too. We got tickets for him, man. How about Matt Rife coming up next? I got you on Kiss FM. Stick around for those.
1: You guys are lifesavers. I swear to God.
0: Here
1: when
0: we
1: it
0: got
1: comes
0: you.
1: To these tickets, swear to God.
0: That's our job.

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1: A lot happening at Dickies Arena. This girl's going to be there this weekend. Matt Rife is going to be there in December. If you want some Matt Rife tickets, I got a pair for caller 20 right now. Just when

0: All right, let's get Jessica on 106.1 Kiss FM winning some Matt Rife tickets. Yeah, you're caller 20.
1: Oh, my gosh.
0: Congratulations.
1: I literally just called the other day. Oh, my God. I'm so excited.
0: You got him.

0: 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Tickets coming up next. Sold out. 106.1 Kiss FM. You know they're coming.
1: Y'all are the best.
0: Well, we got them for you next. Let's get you to Sold Out AT&T tomorrow.

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2: Oh my goodness,
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1: 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The clock is ticking. Less than 24 hours now. Army, we got to get you your pair of tickets. Stay right here.

That stupid song from Olivia Rodrigo, and you want to hear the song live? From Zara Larsson in Vegas. I got a trip out to our iHeartRadio Music Festival in 1K. Coming up next on KISS.

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0: 5:30, BTS is going to be seeing you tomorrow night in the crowd at sold out AT&T Stadium because you are going. We got your tickets. We're 106.1 Kiss FM. My name is Matt Holiday, and I do want to tell you, if you don't happen to get these sold out tickets, it's all good because I have another way to get them tomorrow. Texas Live. You know where that is, right outside of Globe Life Field, right by AT&T Stadium where BTS is going to be. There is a party going down there. Into the Boraverse, it's called. It's really cool. We're teaming up with Texas Live, and we will have sold-out tickets there. I'm telling you. We're going to be out there from 11 a.m. to 3 p.m. You got to get tickets for tomorrow. So if you go to AXS.com, you can buy them right there. Super cheap. And there's going to be everything there, from vendors to photo ops, swag, all the Army essentials you need, plus those sold-out tickets I know you want. So get those tickets. We'll see you tomorrow, and keep it here, y'all. 5:30 with us. 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

0: All right, this is it. Coming up next, I'm getting you to sold out BTS tomorrow night, AT&T Stadium. I believe in you. It's 106.1 Kiss FM. We're all trying to go.
1: I'm like just really hoping I go.
0: Dude, keep it right here. One more song after Live. I'll get you to see him.

0: All right, my name's Matt. 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So thank you so much for hanging out with us, because it takes more than 20 minutes to get anywhere in this city, right? 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
3: 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So let's get you into the show. We got you starting Wednesday, all Wednesday.

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2: I was at this party and I ended up drinking, sang the national anthem in front of all these people I didn't know because I saw an American flag, and then I took a bow and then I threw up.
1: 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That's legendary. Send me over your booking information. I want to have you at my next party.
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I don't want to make you do math on a Friday, but you plus listening to 106.1 Kiss FM equals Chris Brown and Usher tickets. Oh my God, think about the amount of bangers that are going to be coming to DFW because of those two. And we got your tickets Wednesday starting at 10 a.m.

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